0: 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Hi, I'm Sarah Masters. Here's what your family and friends may be talking about. A flight that could have ended very differently turned into a safe landing on Highway 587 just northeast of Thunder Bay. A small private Cessna 182P carrying three people had to make an emergency landing after its engine failed. Thankfully, no one was hurt. The Transportation Safety Board of Canada says the plane did declare an emergency before making the forced landing, and the pilot was able to bring it down safely, and the highway was only partially closed. The plane was removed shortly after, and fire crews that were called to the scene were not needed. The incident was reported around 2:45 Monday afternoon, and the Transportation Safety Board says it's still gathering information but hasn't sent investigators to the scene. Canada's gearing up for a really big music moment. I'm talking about getting to compete in Eurovision for the first time. It'll happen in 2027 when the contest is held in Bulgaria. More than 130 million people watched last year, and Canadians were among the biggest voting groups outside Europe. For an artist wanting to compete to represent Canada, applications will open on August 31st and close September 9th. Applicants must be Canadian citizens or permanent residents, at least 18, and have experience performing for large audiences. A shortlist will be announced in the fall, and Canadians will help choose the finalists through an online vote combined with the opinions of a music industry jury. And considering Eurovision has launched careers for artists like ABBA and Celine Dion, this could be a massive opportunity for a Canadian performer.
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2: Clear overnight, a light breeze at 10, our low of 13. We're going to heat up on Wednesday. Southeast wind at 10, gusting to 20, our high up to 31. Partly cloudy Wednesday night, low 19. Mix of sun and clouds on Thursday, high 32. I'm UCB meteorologist Jeff Andrews.
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Here's Chris Tomlin.

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1: On a private Cessna 182P had to make an emergency landing on Highway 587, just northeast of Thunder Bay, Monday, after the plane's engine failed. The plane declared an emergency, and the pilot was able to bring it down safely on the highway. Thankfully, no one was hurt. The highway was only partially closed, and the plane was removed shortly after. Fire crews were also called, but their help wasn't needed. The incident was reported around 2:45 Monday afternoon, and the Transportation Safety Board of Canada says they're still gathering information, but they haven't sent investigators to the scene. For generations of people, Dolly Parton was more than a singer. She was a familiar face, a big personality, and someone who seemed to have a genuine heart for people. Sadly, Dolly passed away today at the age of 80. There aren't many details yet about her passing, but there's plenty to remember about the life that she lived. She gave us songs that we've sung for decades, movies we still love, and a lot of laughs along the way. But her legacy goes well beyond entertainment. Her imagination library has put millions of books into the hands of kids, and she used her success to give back to people and communities that needed help. And her faith was a big part of her story, too. Dolly grew up in a Christian home, sang gospel music from a young age, and spoke openly about her faith throughout her life. She became a country music icon, an actress, a businesswoman, and a philanthropist. But maybe the simplest way to remember Dolly is this. She made people happy. She helped. She used what she had to make a difference. And that's a beautiful legacy. Our prayers are with her family and everyone who loved her.
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4: Clear overnight, a light breeze at 10, our low 13. We're going to heat up on Wednesday. Southeast wind at 10, gusting to 20, our high up to 31. Partly cloudy Wednesday night, low 19. Mix of sun and clouds on Thursday, high 32. I'm UCB meteorologist Jeff Andrews.
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1: Hey there, my name is Brant. Started talking about this recently on the show, things that we should be thankful for that we forget. We don't even notice, and they're huge things to be thankful for. I got some more for you. We'll talk about it coming up.

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1: Oh, look at this. We have breaking animal news. Animals are doing stuff.
2: Sure.
1: Here is a monkey in Japan. No.
2: What?
1: A Japanese monkey who escaped from a Scottish zoo. He was in Scotland.
2: Okay.
1: Escaped from the zoo.
2: Mm-hmm.
1: Came back.
2: To the Scottish zoo.
1: Checked himself back in.
2: Okay.
1: It's kind of wild. He would escape and then like...
2: How do we know he's a Japanese monkey?
1: This is the kind of monkey.
2: Okay. Okay.
1: Yeah.
2: All right.
1: But I just think it's wild. Like leaving the zoo and then like,
2: I don't like it out there in these streets.
1: Right, kind of getting a look at what's going on out here. Nope.
2: I think I had it better there.
1: I don't really like it out
2: sort
1: here
2: sort of like
1: anymore.
2: A prodigal son
1: it's
2: kinda, story.
1: Yeah, it's a little messed up.
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3: 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People like you and me pick up the tab. 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Maybe 200, 2,000, 5,000? The answer? More than 21,000. All in the name of Jesus. Kids dancing and playing, moms and dads crying tears of joy. It is so good. 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If you want more info, it's so simple. Just go online. 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And just see what's happening that's good. Cure.org.
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0: Hey, this is Brant. I have something wonderful to share with you. It should be like a trending topic, but not all the truly important things go viral or get attention. People who follow Jesus are at work. And the results are breathtaking. 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People like you and me pick up the tab. So guess how many surgeries Cure did in the last year? Maybe 200, 2,000, 5,000? The answer? More than 21,000. All in the name of Jesus. Kids dancing and playing, moms and dads crying tears of joy. It is so good. Love to have you be a part of this if you're not already. If you want more info, it's so simple. Just go online. 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
1: Clear overnight, a light breeze at 10, our low 13. We're going to heat up on Wednesday. Southeast wind at 10, gusting to 20, our high up to 31. Partly cloudy Wednesday night, low 19. Mix of sun and clouds on Thursday, high 32. I'm UCB meteorologist Jeff Andrews.
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1: Hey there, my name is Brant. Producer Sherry's here too. So glad you're listening. This hour, we'll have some great music for you. Also, I have another business idea.
0: Another one.
1: Yeah, looking for venture capital. also, I want to talk about Jesus and rest, because that's a really good thing he's offering.

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1: Jesus' way is lighter and easier, and he said it was.
0: Yes, he did.
1: But it really is, and a lot of times we don't think about that. Like, he's actually given us an easier way to live.
0: Mm-hmm.
1: I'm totally serious. Think about living a life, one thing we love to talk about, a life free of bitterness
0: mm-hmm.
1: versus a bitter life. So he's telling us to bless our enemies and pray for people who causes harm.
0: Yes, yeah, bitterness takes its toll on your body, on your strength,
1: it's
0: on your
1: burden.
0: Health. Yes.
1: You're going to carry that around forever.
0: Mm-hmm.
1: And literally, yeah, you'll wear it.
0: Yep.
1: And his way, you might be like, well, his way is the hardest way. No. The way we're doing it otherwise is the hardest way.
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1: Topic, but not all the truly important things go viral or get attention. People who follow Jesus are at work, and the results are breathtaking. Cure International Children's Hospitals, I hope you've heard of them, but if you haven't, you should. They do world-class surgeries for kids who otherwise would never have access to something like that. It's all done in the name of Jesus, and the cost to the families, well, there is none. People like you and me pick up the tab. So guess how many surgeries Cure did in the last year? Maybe 200, 2,000, 5,000? The answer? More than 21,000. All in the name of Jesus. Kids dancing and playing, moms and dads.

0: 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It is so good. Love to have you be a part of this if you're not already. If you want more info, it's so simple. Just go online. 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And just see what's happening that's good. Cure.org.
1: Today on Making Your Life Count, you know, it's fascinating how God brings people together so he can work in both of their lives. And as Vivian Mabuni sat next to a friend in math class, she saw her friend's life begin to change radically.
2: I sat next to a friend in high school in my math class, and I watched her life transform, and I knew there was something that had happened sitting next to her. And she talked about becoming a Christian. I could not get past the fact that it was undeniable that her life had changed, and that really began my spiritual journey.
1: Because of God's faithfulness, the story doesn't end there. Vivian eventually sat on the edge of her bed and said to him, "I really want to know you, but I need a church, a youth group, Christian friends." And God answered all of her prayers. And he waits to hear from you as well.
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1: This show is a hive of creativity. I'm always coming up with business ideas.
2: Always popping
1: here with
2: ideas,
1: yeah.
2: Yes.
1: Here's another one. Okay. I actually tweaked somebody else's idea here, but I like it.
2: You took their idea?
1: You know how Uber has Uber XL or Uber Black?
2: Yes.
1: I don't even
2: yes.
1: know what those are. I guess bigger cars.
2: I take those, yeah.
1: Oh, do you?
2: I do.
1: Nice. Well. Oh.
2: I don't take Uber that often, let me say, but when I do. All right.
1: Oh.
2: Okay, this has turned to something
1: Please
2: else.
1: Bring me my car.
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1: Hey, this is Brant. I have something wonderful to share with you. It should be like a trending topic, but not all the truly important things go viral or get attention. People who follow Jesus are at work. And the results are breathtaking. Cure International Children's Hospitals, I hope you've heard of them, but if you haven't, you should. They do world-class surgeries for kids who otherwise would never have access to something like that. It's all done in the name of Jesus, and the cost to the families, well, there is none. People like you and me pick up the tab. So guess how many surgeries Cure did in the last year? Maybe 200, 2,000, 5,000?

0: Well, there is none. People like you and me pick up the tab. So guess how many surgeries Cure did in the last year? Maybe 200, 2,000, 5,000? The answer? More than 21,000. All in the name of Jesus. Kids dancing and playing, moms and dads crying tears of joy. It is so good. Love to have you be a part of this if you're not already. If you want more info, it's so simple. Just go online. Great website. It's cure.org. And just see what's happening that's good. Cure.org.
1: God truly is a God of miracles, isn't he? And he can work in your situation. Today on Making Your Life Count, Jason Noble gives some insight into how God can work in even small ways.
2: So many times we're looking for the big miracle, right? 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
1: Looking at what God has done in the past builds your faith to trust him for your future.
2: I encourage people, stop, think about what God's done. Think about every miracle that God's done in your situation, because the enemy would love to convince you that he isn't working on your behalf, but you can start to see, look at all that he's done and how he's putting this thing together.
1: God is always working in and through you. Do you need some encouragement in your faith walk? 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
1: Clear overnight, a light breeze at 10, our low of 13. We're going to heat up on Wednesday. Southeast wind at 10, gusting to 20, our high up to 31. Partly cloudy Wednesday night, low 19. Mix of sun and clouds on Thursday, high 32. I'm UCB meteorologist Jeff Andrews.
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1: Hey there and welcome. 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
1: Jesus makes life easier. I'm not kidding. He's what we're looking for in so many ways. So we're talking about some of those ways on the show today. Here's one way, because he said he'd make his yoke, he called it, so his burden. Like, take my burden on you, it's lighter. And it is. How about this? We have a way to deal with guilt. We have a way to deal with guilt without sublimating it or ignoring it or justifying ourselves and doing all the mental machinations we have to do that and leave ourselves in a pretzel logically. Like, we can just take it to him. And he's already taken care of it. And then we can drop it. We don't have to, again, we're not ignoring it, sublimating it. We can deal with it. And that's a lighter load. Again, you could wear that guilt or excuse it or justify it the rest of your life. It takes a lot of energy. He gives us a lighter way to deal with it. He's so good.
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1: 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The answer? 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

0: I came across UCB, and now I basically listen to it every morning. It's been great. It really helps start my day off good.
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0: Hey, what's up? My name is Brant.
1: Producer Sherry is here too. Just want to say welcome to you, no matter what your background is. And I know it can be weird at first if somebody tunes in and they're like, oh, wait, these songs are about God.
2: Mm-hmm.
1: Okay. Huh. Now they're talking about Jesus. Okay. Your background may be completely different from mine or Sherry's or anybody else's. We're so glad you're here.
2: Mm-hmm.
1: This is a place, we call it a table of misfits. Like, if you're somebody who doesn't fit in particularly easily, I think you'll find our show maybe to your liking.
2: Mm-hmm.
1: We hope so, because we kind of feel that way too in some ways. But anyway, we're just really, really glad you're here, so pull up a chair.

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1: Jesus said his way is easier and lighter, and it's so true. We were just counting the ways today. I've listed a bunch of things. We've been talking about a bunch of ways that like following him makes your life easier. Mm. Not kidding. How about this? I'm not afraid of death. I'm actually not. Mm. How's that for a lighter life?
0: Yeah.
1: I'm genuinely not. And I'm very convinced that I don't need to be. Mm-hmm. That ultimately he's good. And I don't need to be anxious. This is the life that Jesus is offering us. He's offering it to you and me. And sometimes we think following him, oh, it's the hardest thing. No, honestly, life without him is much harder.
2: 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It's moments. 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
3: Hey, this is Brant. 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Maybe 200, 2,000, 5,000? The answer? More than 21,000. All in the name of Jesus. Kids dancing and playing, moms and dads crying tears of joy. It is so good. Love to

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1: Clear overnight, a light breeze at 10, our low 13. We're going to heat up on Wednesday. Southeast wind at 10, gusting to 20, our high up to 31. Partly cloudy Wednesday night, low 19. Mix of sun and clouds on Thursday, high 32. I'm UCB meteorologist Jeff Andrews.
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1: Hey there, my name is Brant. Producer Sherry's here too. Maybe you can relate to this. And it's dealing with shame at some level. I want to talk about that because there's a couple different ways to deal with it. And one of them is not good and the other is fantastic. We'll talk about it coming up.

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1: Yeah, that's another business idea. It's, okay, just stumbled on this. 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It's topic-based.
0: Who's picking, the driver or the rider?
1: You would. You would know ahead of time on the app. Like, okay. I want to talk about World War One history with Brant. So I'm going to click on that, and Brant will come pick me up.
0: Okay. So, but I remember you not liking when they could mute the, like, they could say, hey, don't talk to me.
1: I want to talk about World War One.
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3: Hey, this is Brant. 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It should be like a trending topic, but not all the truly important things go viral or get attention. 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People like you and

0: You pick up the tab. So guess how many surgeries Cure did in the last year? Maybe 200, 2,000, 5,000? The answer? More than 21,000. All in the name of Jesus. Kids dancing and playing, moms and dads crying tears of joy. It is so good. 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If you want more info, it's so simple. 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And just see what's happening that's good. Cure.org.
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1: We all deal with this. We all do, whether we want to acknowledge it. It might not even be conscious, but we all deal with shame. And how we handle that is so important, because what a lot of people will do when it comes to their shame, they know at some level they've blown it. They haven't lived up to their own standards even, but they'll actually run away from God. I've done this. I don't want to talk to him because I feel ashamed of myself. I don't want to hear songs about him because I feel ashamed about myself. You can go the other way and then even deny he exists, like just run away. How wonderful, though. And I want to make this really clear. You don't have to turn away from him. You can turn toward him with your shame, toward him. Let him cover it. This is what he does. And then begin to walk with him. You come toward him, he will come running towards you.
2: You broke through a thousand fences, been rescued from a thousand ditches.

0: Maybe this will surprise you.
1: Even Brant and Sherry will admit, sometimes it's just silly.
2: What?
1: Hey, that might be just what you need.
0: Yeah.
1: Refreshingly odd. 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
1: Sometimes we like to sit on the old front porch and talk about days gone by, because a lot of people a little bit younger, they don't remember this stuff.
0: Mm-hmm.
1: And I challenge you to do this. In fact, this should be a challenge. This should be like a social media challenge.
0: Okay, what is it?
1: Back in the day, you're going to find this impossible to believe.
0: Mm-hmm.
1: But back in the day, we went on long rides in a car,
0: mm-hmm.
1: maybe to grandma's house,
0: yeah.
1: maybe a vacation, in the summer, with no air conditioning.
0: That is absolutely right.
1: I defy anybody to try that now.
0: Yeah, you're absolutely, that is so true.
1: No air conditioning, windows down.
0: No complaining.
1: No complaining.
0: Because there was no option.
1: No screens.
0: That's right. That's
1: no
0: right.
1: distractions.
0: That's right.
1: Just you.
0: Yes.
1: Your family.
0: Mm-hmm.
1: 104 degrees. Right?
0: And the open road.
1: For a long time. And you had to make it work.
0: That's Try exactly it. Right.
1: Throwing down that challenge. Take us up.
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0: so long.
1: Greetings to you. My name is Brant. Welcome, human, to our program. We have producer Sherry here as well. She is in charge of quality control. Mm-hmm. And I say that because occasionally an email slips through to me about, hey, I didn't understand that one thing. Well, but it needs to go to Sherry because she's
2: the email needs to come to me?
1: Ultimately.
2: Yeah, send that email to me and I'll explain to you exactly what's going on. Sherry, S-H-E-R-R-I, at BrantHanson.com. Send that over to me, and then I'll explain.
1: This is taking a turn that I didn't expect. It sounds... Maybe don't correspond with Sherry at all. Maybe just skip it.

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1: We've been talking about how following Jesus actually makes life better and easier in some way. How about this? You realize how many people struggle with lack of sleep in our culture?
0: Yeah.
1: It's a huge issue. It's an epidemic of sleeplessness. You can read all about it, but a lot of that's from anxiety. A lot of it's from just lack of peace. But to have peace makes everything better. It makes life easier to be at peace. And it's a fruit of the Spirit. So a fruit would be something that comes as a result of life with God. But just talking to Him, spending time with Him, it changes your character. And then love and joy and peace and this fruit becomes part of life. And you'll sleep better. I'm not exaggerating. Following Jesus makes life better.

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1: Clear overnight, a light breeze at 10, our low 13. We're going to heat up on Wednesday. Southeast wind at 10, gusting to 20, our high up to 31. Partly cloudy Wednesday night, low 19. Mix of sun and clouds on Thursday, high

0: 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I'm UCB meteorologist Jeff Andrews.
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1: Hey, this is Micah Tyler. I want to be perfect. I look around at the people next to me. I look on social media and over again, I see this perfect picture of someone's life. And I think to myself, God, when other people are brave, all I see is fear in my life. And then I remember that it's God's perfect love that casts out that fear. I feel like every time that I make a turn, it is heading down another broken road when I remember that God has a perfect plan for my life. See, at the end of the day, when we throw up our hands and we confess the places that we fall short, that's when God's perfect love shows up and loves us perfectly.

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2: Hey, what's going on? My name is Brant, and producer Sherry is here too. So glad you're listening. By the way, among the things we want to talk about this hour, this guy modified his car in the most awesome way imaginable.
1: Okay.
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1: Oh, look at this. We have breaking animal news. Animals are doing stuff.
2: Sure.
1: Here is a monkey in Japan. No.
2: What?
1: A Japanese monkey who escaped from a Scottish zoo. He was in Scotland.
2: Okay.
1: Escaped from the zoo.
2: Mm-hmm.
1: Came back.
2: To the Scottish zoo.
1: Checked himself back in.
2: Okay.
1: It's kind of wild. He would escape and then like...
2: How do we know he's a Japanese monkey?
1: It's the kind of monkey.
2: Okay. That's okay.
1: Yeah.
2: All right.
1: But I just think it's wild. Like leaving the zoo and then like,
2: I don't like it out there in these streets.
1: Right, kind of getting a look at what's going on out here. Nope.
2: I think I had it better there.
1: I don't really like it out here
2: anymore.
1: Sort of
2: like a prodigal son story.
1: Yeah, it's a little messed up.
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4: So the story behind my song, Jesus All Along, is that really two of my favorite people in the whole world, Jordan Sapp and Andy Cherry, and I got in a room, and we were just talking so openly and so freely about how Jesus has changed all of our lives. And there's a line in there that says, you know, before I met you, I was all smoke and no flame. And I think about that verse in Isaiah, he will not blow out a flickering candle. And that's the truth. In my life, there have been some really dark times and some times where I was just barely hanging on. And Jesus really breathed

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There's also a line in the chorus that says, I think that I've known it since when I was young. It was Jesus all along. And I just think about this purity and innocence with kids, that they're just so close to heaven. I think that they know that there's a love after them. And part of growing older and part of the journey of faith is returning to that love. And that's what this song is for me. So thank you so much for listening.

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2: This is so cool. Do you see this guy? He's a mechanic, and he fixed his car to shoot flames out of the front headlights, like 6 feet.
3: Like, you like, think that, yeah, that'll help with our road rage problem.
2: You don't have to be all cynical
3: fire
2: about
3: at
2: it.
3: Your car.
2: This guy is a hero.
3: Why?
2: Well, that's what I was thinking. This when I saw this news story, like, this will divide humanity.
3: Yes.
2: There's going to be there'll be two kinds of people in the world, the people that realize how cool this is.
3: Yeah.
2: And then there's going to be others.
3: Yeah.
2: Who I feel sorry for.
3: I guess we're modeling that here on
2: we
3: the
2: really
3: show.
2: Are. Yeah. Like, your attitude is largely negative.
3: Fire to throwing headlights.
2: Yeah.
3: That's ridiculous.
2: What?

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1: I don't know if you saw this headline. It says researchers mapped where humans are ticklish, like where our ticklish spots are.
0: Okay, and?
1: Found remarkable consistency across cultures.
0: Oh, okay, wow.
1: Nature Human Behavior Journal study found different cultures showed similar tickle hotspots, which less frequently... Okay.
0: What a wide-ranging study.
1: Yeah, so that's what I'm saying. Anthropologists
0: yes,
1: show up with clipboards and an interpreter, show up in Amazonia.
0: Sure.
1: Find some group of people that haven't been contacted.
0: Brought them in. Or just did it out in the wild or wherever right. They were, sure.
1: And they're like, why are you here?
0: Yeah.
1: Well...
0: Wrote something down on the clipboard and got back in a van.
1: And write something down. And use chief as well, sir.
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1: Thinking about Jesus and how he says he can give us a life that is more restful and he can give us peace like his way. Well, he's given us a way to live. So if we live the way he says, we're going to find that. And it's so true. Think about it. Like the world in general, they want joy regardless of circumstances. They want to have well-being. They want to have a sense of satisfaction with being able to be content. Jesus has given us a way to do that. It works.

0: forgiving your enemies, mm-hmm. praying for people, like you become a different person. And it works. His way works. So I was actually thinking on the show today, I want to highlight some of those ways where actually if we apprentice to Jesus, try to be like him, our lives actually get better.
1: Nice.
0: Because it does. It actually gets easier. I'm telling you, it's strange to say that, but it actually gets easier. Mm-hmm.

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1: Hey there, my name is Brant. Producer Sherry is here too. We do a podcast and we really enjoy doing it. Do some extra stuff on there too, in addition to some stuff from the show. 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

0: it's Brant and Sherry, where the laughs serve a purpose.
1: I was prepared to disagree, but you have a valid point.
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1: Jesus' way is lighter and easier, and he said it was.
0: Yes, he did.
1: But it really is. And a lot of times we don't think about that. Like, he's actually given us an easier way to live.
0: Mm-hmm.
1: I'm totally serious. Think about living a life. One thing we love to talk about, a life free of bitterness
0: mm-hmm.
1: versus a bitter life. So he's telling us to bless our enemies and pray for people who causes harm.
0: Yeah, because bitterness takes its toll on your body, on your strength,
1: on
0: your health.
1: It's a burden.
0: Yes.
1: You're going to carry that around forever.
0: Mm-hmm.
1: And literally, yeah, you'll wear it.
0: Yep.
1: And his way, you might be like, well, his way is the hardest way. No. The way we're doing it otherwise is the hardest way.
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1: If you ever want to connect with us here, we're happy to do that. It's 855, right?
0: Yes.
1: I'm tracking so far. 855-90-BRANT.
0: That's it, yes.
1: 90-BRANT. Mm-hmm. And you can call us if you want.
2: Hi, Brant. This is Sharon. I listen to you and Sherry all the time. You make my day. I am just wondering how I can obtain, I wanted to buy a Brant and Sherry Club t-shirt. So, if you can let me know how I can get one of those, that would be awesome.
0: Thank you. Do we have those Brant and Sherry Club t-shirts?
1: We have printed some t-shirts up.
0: What?
1: It's close. It's Brant Club t-shirts.
0: And, that explains why I don't have one.
1: Yeah, so Brant Club t-shirts will be widely available here pretty soon. So, but thanks for the inquiry. Just slightly off from what you requested, but still, I think you'll be really happy with it.

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1: This show is a hive of creativity. I'm always coming up with
0: business ideas and stuff. Yeah. Yes.
1: Here's another one. Okay. I actually tweaked somebody else's idea here, but I like it.
0: You took their idea?
1: You know how Uber has Uber XL or Uber Black? I don't even know what those are. I guess bigger cars.
0: I take those, yeah.
1: Oh, do you?
0: I do.
1: Nice.
0: I don't take Uber that often, let me say, but when I do. All right. Okay, this has turned to something
1: else. Bring me my car.
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Greetings to you. I am Brian. Producer Sherry is here too. So we got this note. I'm sure you haven't seen it. It was from a new mom. Mm-hmm. And she said that it's been a hard year with the newborn and all the other stuff that's going on. Mm-hmm. But she's been listening to our show

0: a lot.
1: Well, that's sweet.
0: And it's been really helpful. I thought that was sweet. And I wanted to tell her, if you're listening, what an honor that is on our part. Mm-hmm. She actually said her newborn son may respond to our voices more than anybody else's. Like, what an honor that is to be part of your life. Mm-hmm. Even if you don't know who we are, it's okay. But if we ever say something that's like, man, I needed to hear that, that is wonderful.

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1: Okay, so here's the idea, business idea. Mm-hmm. Uber, you know, I have Uber Black, Uber XL, we were just talking about
0: yes.
1: that. Uber Fire.
0: Okay.
1: And what this is, it's going to sound ridiculous.
0: Okay, okay, but thank you for letting us know.
1: You're picked up, you get to ride on a fire truck.
0: That's
1: with
0: what
1: the
0: I
1: only caveat.
0: Uh-huh.
1: Because that's cool. People pay a premium.
0: I think people would. Yes, I think they would, actually.
1: Caveat, if they are called into action, you have to help put out the fire. I think that would be fantastic.
0: So it's not necessarily on its way to a fire, but should it happen.
1: If they get a call.
0: Yeah, you can't go to your location. You have to help them with the fire.
1: You need to pitch in.

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1: Hey there and welcome. My name is Brant. Producer Sherry is here too. And our phone number, if you want to call the show and leave a message, please be nice.
0: A nice one, sure. Yeah,
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1: Jesus makes life easier. I'm not kidding. He's what we're looking for in so many ways. So we're talking about some of those ways on the show today. Here's one way, because he said he'd make his yoke, he called it. So his burden, like take my burden on you. It's lighter.
0: Mm-hmm.
1: And it is. How about this? We have a way to deal with guilt.
0: Mm-hmm. Yeah.
1: We have a way to deal with guilt without sublimating it or ignoring it or justifying ourselves and doing all the mental machinations we have to do that and leave ourselves in a pretzel logically.
0: Yeah.
1: Like, we can just take it to him and he's already taken care of it.
0: Mm-hmm.
1: And then we can drop it. We don't have to, again, we're not ignoring it or sublimating it. We can deal with it.
0: Mm-hmm.
1: And that's a lighter load. Again, you could wear that guilt or excuse it or justify it the rest of your life. It takes a lot of energy.
0: Mm-hmm.
1: He gives us a lighter way to deal with it. He's so good.
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1: Saw a headline, and here's what it was. So study says beautiful people are more selfish.
0: Oh, okay. And
1: I know I wrote unoffendable and stuff, but that's kind of a shot.
0: At?
1: It hurts.
0: Who?
1: Just beautiful people are more selfish.
0: Yeah, no, I heard it.
1: Shot at both.

0: of us.
1: Really, I see
0: our
1: what
0: entire
1: you're doing.
0: Show.
1: Yeah, I get it.
0: Our whole show.
1: Yeah, encompassing me makes me be able to accept that it, perhaps you had it.
0: Well,
1: come
0: you
1: to
0: too.
1: End. Okay, thank you.
0: How does it make you feel?
1: I don't feel any way about that, Randy Hansen.
0: I'm going to forgive. Because we feel.
1: Sorry, do not include me, and I don't want you including me in anything.
0: We'll forgive you for this.

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1: Jesus said his way is easier and lighter, and it's so true. We were just counting the ways today. I've listed a bunch of things. We've been talking about a bunch of ways that like following him makes your life easier. Mm. Not kidding. How about this? I'm not afraid of death. I'm actually not. Mm. How's that for a lighter life?
2: Yeah.
1: I'm genuinely not. And I'm very convinced that I don't need to be. Mm-hmm. That ultimately he's good. And I don't need to be anxious. This is the life that Jesus is offering us. He's offering it to you and me. And sometimes we think following him, oh, it's the hardest thing. No, honestly, life without him is much harder.
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0: keep going.
1: Greetings to you and welcome. My name is Brant. Sherry is here too. Thank you for listening. By the way, Sherry's laugh is not fake. And yes, I'm this odd. Just to answer your questions, this is
2: usually the top two questions.
1: It's all legit. By the way, if you ever want to drop us a comment or hopefully something nice on the phone, you can. It's 855-90-BRANT. That is our phone number. You want to comment on anything we're talking about on the show. But again, thank you for listening. If you're new, it takes you a little bit of getting used to, but hopefully you'll like it.

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The end. 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
1: Okay, here we go. Just so you know, I'm one of those shock jocks, so I don't want you to be surprised when you're shocked. All right.
0: I don't want you to be shocked. Say it one more time.
1: You know what I'm saying.
0: Yes, okay, sure.
1: So I just share information. It's rated G, but it is shocking.
0: Oh, my goodness. Yes.
1: Popeye, you know that guy?
0: I do.
1: From the Sailor Show?
0: Sure.
1: So originally, he didn't get his power from spinach.
0: Uh-huh.
1: He got it from rubbing a magic hen.
0: Hen?
1: A chicken. I know. It's crazy, isn't it? You can look it up. In like the early comic strips.
0: Uh-huh.
1: It was from rubbing a magic chicken. And you're like, what does it make any sense?
0: That's why they
1: changed
0: it.
1: The whole thing doesn't make it. I mean, it's a sailor.
0: Right. But the spinach, then you can encourage children to eat their vegetables.
1: Yeah, that's a good point.
0: Yes.
1: Okay, that makes sense.
0: Yes.
1: All right, the rest of it makes sense.
0: Yes, but the magic chicken makes no sense.
1: The rest of it, I get. Like, that

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1: Real summer-like day for the Medicine Hat area. Yellow advisory for heat. Low humidity at least. Sunshine, high 31. Southeast wind at 15, gusts into 30. Partly cloudy overnight, low at 20. Even hotter for Thursday, mostly sunny. Low humidity at least, high 34. I'm meteorologist Jeff Andrews.
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1: Hey there, my name is Brant. Producer Sherry's here too. Maybe you can relate to this. And it's dealing with shame at some level. I want to talk about that because there's a couple different ways to deal with it. And one of them is not good and the other is fantastic. We'll talk about it coming up.

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1: Maybe you're somebody who's walked away from God. I mean, that happens. People do that. We've all done it. But I got some great news. Just looking again at that one story that Jesus told about the son that walks away and walks away from his dad. You know, as soon as he turns back, his dad comes running to him, and then he does something that is really fascinating. He has a robe put on him, and it puts a ring on his finger.
0: Mm-hmm.
1: That I never really thought about. But that's just basically saying, "You're family."
0: Mm.
1: I mean, that fast.
0: Yeah.
1: So he's gone for a long time and had really blown it. And just as soon as you turn back to God, he's like, "Hey, yeah. You're in the family."

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1: You guys say it clearly and truly, and it's like right at the right moment I hear the right song. So you guys are truly a light when you need it. So thank you for that.
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1: We all deal with this. We all do, whether we want to acknowledge it. It might not even be conscious, but we all deal with shame. And how we handle that is so important, because what a lot of people will do when it comes to their shame, they know at some level they've blown it. They haven't lived up to their own standards even, but they'll actually run away from God. I've done this. I don't want to talk to him because I feel ashamed of myself.

I want to hear songs about him because I feel ashamed about myself. You can go the other way and then even deny he exists. Like, just run away. How wonderful, though. And I want to make this really clear. You don't have to turn away from him. You can turn toward him with your shame, toward him. Let him cover it. This is what he does. And then begin to walk with him. You come toward him, he will come running towards you.

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1: Sometimes we like to sit on the old front porch and talk about days gone by, because a lot of people a little bit younger, they don't remember this stuff.
0: Mm-hmm.
1: And I challenge you to do this. In fact, this should be a challenge. This should be like a social media challenge.
0: Okay, what is it?
1: Back in the day, you're going to find this impossible to believe.
0: Mm-hmm.
1: But back in the day, we went on long rides in a car,
0: mm-hmm.
1: maybe to grandma's house,
0: yeah.
1: maybe a vacation in the summer with no air conditioning.
0: That is absolutely right.
1: I defy anybody to try that now.
0: Yeah, you're absolutely, that is so true.
1: No air conditioning, windows down.
0: No complaining.
1: No complaining.
0: Because there was no option.
1: No screens.
0: That's right. That's
1: no
0: right.
1: distractions.
0: That's right.
1: Just you.
0: Yes.
1: Your family.
0: Mm-hmm.
1: 104 degrees. Right?
0: And the open road.
1: For a long time. And you had to make it work.
0: That's
1: try
0: exactly
1: it.
0: Right.
1: Throwing down that challenge. Take us up.
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3: I was driven by hatred. 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White people have made it miserable. I was so mad and so prejudiced.
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3: Do you think that there's anything on this earth that can change that type of prejudice? 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And that's why to this very day, I will fight for white, black, red, yellow, brown, because the love of Christ changed me, protected me, accepted me, and I do the same for all people.
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1: We've been talking about how following Jesus actually makes life better and easier in some way. How about this? You realize how many people struggle with lack of sleep in our culture?
0: Yeah.
1: It's a huge issue. It's an epidemic of sleeplessness. You can read all about it, but a lot of that's from anxiety. A lot of it's from just lack of peace. But to have peace makes everything better. It makes life easier to be at peace. And it's a fruit of the Spirit. So a fruit would be something that, comes as a result of life with God. But just talking to Him, spending time with Him, it changes your character. And then love and joy and peace and this fruit becomes part of life. And you'll sleep better. I'm not exaggerating. Following Jesus makes life better.

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0: 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Happy, happy Wednesday. Here we are on Hump Day. I'm Frank Reed. We're going to help you navigate through the morning with more of your favorites coming up. But first things first, let's see what's trending and check in with Sarah Masters. Good morning, Sarah. What's going on?
1: Hey, Frank. Good morning. Here's what your family and friends may be talking about. For some families, the relief of getting home after a wildfire evacuation is starting to arrive. For others, the wait continues. Taking just a quick look at an update of what's going on with wildfires across Canada. In northwestern Ontario, there are 64 active fires. 5 are not under control. However, communities are starting to welcome people back home, which is good. Travel restrictions have been lifted around some of the fires, and highways have reopened. But some larger fires, like the Rinker Complex and Atikokan Cluster, are still being fought. Damage assessments are also getting underway. In northeastern Ontario, there are 42 active fires, although most are being observed and fire danger is generally low. In BC, more than 11,000 lightning strikes over the weekend started dozens of fires. Rain helped slow many of them, and about 75% have already been held, brought under control, or put out. But the Bald Range fire near Summerland is still burning, and some people are returning to find their homes and property destroyed. So while the fire situation is improving in some places, many families are still waiting, cleaning up, and having to start over. There's still a lot of work ahead, so let's remember to keep everyone affected by these wildfires in our prayers. It's hard to imagine a world without Dolly Parton in it. Sadly, Dolly passed away yesterday at 80, and we know she left behind an extraordinary legacy. We have been singing songs along with her for decades. We've enjoyed the movies she was in, the laughs, and the big personality that made her so easy to love. But Dolly was known for so much more, like giving back. Her imagination library put millions of books into the hands of children, and she always used her success to help people in communities that needed it. Her faith was a big part of her life, and she once said, "I'm just a person trying to make a difference." And you know what? She did. She made people happy. She helped people and she gave people hope. And that's a beautiful legacy to leave behind. Our prayers are with her family and everyone who loved her.
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3: Real summer-like day for the Medicine Hat area. Yellow advisory for heat. Low humidity at least. Sunshine, high 31. Southeast wind at 15, gusting to 30. Partly cloudy overnight, low at 20. Even hotter for Thursday, mostly sunny. Low humidity at least, high 34. I'm meteorologist Jeff Andrews.
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0: Good morning, I'm Frank Reed. Let's get started with our positive word of the day. Matthew 19:14, Jesus said, "Let the little children come to me and do not hinder them, for the kingdom of heaven belongs to such as these." Wow, what a great verse. Oh, and welcome into Wednesday morning and some Chris Tomlin to get us started. We are headed home at UCB Radio. Good morning.

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Positive Uplifting, UCB Radio, holding on, and praise God, that is John Reddick. I'm Frank Reed. Good morning. Well, everybody is talking about the passing and the homegoing of the wonderful, talented Dolly Parton. And we're going to be sharing a lot of her quotes throughout the show this morning because she had so many of them. And what an incredible life she had. So here's a great quote. The way that I see it, if you want the rainbow, you got to put up with the rain. And what a thrill for Zach Williams to do this song with Dolly Parton. Then there was Jesus. Zach Williams and Dolly Parton together. Every

0: positive, uplifting UCB radio. So good. That is Chandler Moore, and God, I'm just grateful. Oh, I certainly am. I certainly am. How are you? Welcome into Wednesday morning, August 26th. It's your friend Frank Reed. Thank you. Thank you for doing life with me every morning. Thank you for joining me for prayer every morning at this time. We started this at the beginning of the year with a handful of friends, and now we are many, many friends joining us all across Canada right now, listening on the terrestrial radio signals, listening at ucbradio.com, listening on smart speakers, and listening on their phone, on the UCB Radio app, wherever you are listening and however you are listening. I'm so glad you're here. If you're new, maybe somebody invited you, welcome to the party. Welcome to our table. You are always welcome here. This is a no-judgment zone. We love you and appreciate you just as you are. And I'm so glad you're starting your morning with prayer. I will lead us. We will pray the Lord's Prayer out loud together all across Canada. Let's now take a pause. Let's take a breath. And let's come confidently to the throne of grace. And let's pray together. Our Father, who art in heaven, hallowed be thy name. Thy kingdom come. Thy will be done on earth as it is in heaven. Give us this day our daily bread, and forgive us our trespasses as we forgive those who trespass against us. And lead us not into temptation, but deliver us from evil. For thine is the kingdom and the power and the glory forever and ever. Amen. God bless you, and thank you for starting your morning with prayer. Now, would you do me a favor? Would you invite a friend or two or three or more to join us tomorrow morning as our numbers continue to grow? Thank you so very much. I'll meet you here tomorrow morning, same time, same place. Make it a great day. From positive, uplifting UCB Radio.
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0: positive, uplifting UCB Radio. What a great song from Matt Maher. That is Christ is Risen. I'm Frank Reed. Hello. Welcome into Wednesday morning. More of your favorites are coming right up. But right now, let's get updated once again and check in with Sarah Mesters. Good morning, Sarah.
1: Hi, Frank. Good morning. Here's what your family and friends may be talking about. A scary moment in the air ended safely on a highway. A private Cessna 182P carrying three people had to make an emergency landing on Highway 587 Monday afternoon after its engine failed. Thankfully, no one was hurt. The pilot declared an emergency and was able to bring the plane down safely on the highway just outside Thunder Bay. And it was only partially closed, and the plane was removed shortly after. Fire crews were called to the scene, but weren't needed. The incident was reported around 2:45 in the afternoon, and the Transportation Safety Board of Canada is still gathering information, but hasn't sent investigators to the scene. Back-to-school shopping can add up quickly, and lunches are a part of that bill. A new report found prices dropped for some popular school lunch staples, like bagels, water, cheddar cheese, tuna, and peanut butter, but those lower prices may not last as stores compete for back-to-school shoppers. One way to keep those costs down is to build lunches around staples like Greek yogurt, whole wheat bread, bananas, and carrots, and let the sales help decide which fruit or protein goes in the lunchbox that week. A simple formula to follow is make sure you include a grain, a protein, a fruit or vegetable, and water, and then use changes to fit your child and their school's nutrition and allergy rules. The biggest tip, though, is to stay flexible. Compare your prices and switch things up when something else is on sale. And if you could use a little lunchbox inspiration, don't forget to grab our free mix and match lunchbox builder available this month at ucbradio.com.
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3: Real summer-like day for the Medicine Hat area. Yellow advisory for heat. Low humidity at least. Sunshine, high 31. Southeast wind at 15, gusting to 30. Partly cloudy overnight, low at 20. Even hotter for Thursday, mostly sunny. Low humidity at least, high 34. I'm meteorologist Jeff Andrews.
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0: Good morning. Here's your positive word of the day. Matthew 19:14. Jesus said, "Let the little children come to me and do not hinder them, for the kingdom of heaven belongs to such as these." Amen and amen. Great verse to start the morning and let the church sing. I will meet you there on Sunday morning. Here's

UCB Mornings with Frank Reed, a place where you can laugh, reflect, and grow. All before your morning coffee. 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

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Good morning, I'm Frank Reed. More thoughts on Dolly Parton coming up in just a few minutes. Right now, this is Tasha Layton.

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0: positive, uplifting UCB radio. There is freedom. That is Josh Baldwin. Good morning. I'm Frank Reed. Well, everybody is talking about Dolly Parton this morning. What a life. Passed away yesterday at 80 years old. Born in 1946 in Locust Ridge, Tennessee. Down in America. Raised in a tiny one-room cabin with 11 siblings in extreme poverty. Sang gospel music in her grandfather's church and started performing on local radio and TV as a child. Moved to Nashville when she graduated from high school in 1964. Of course, all of this success, she says her faith was shaped by her grandfather, a Pentecostal preacher, and her mother, who filled their home with spiritual music and prayer. And Dolly said frequently that her faith is the core of her life. It kept her grounded through fame and success. She said she began every morning with prayer and a personal devo time, reading the Bible and praying for guidance, strength, and patience. Wow. What a life, right? I'll tell you what, pretty amazing. Celebrating Dolly Parton, and I'm sure heard the words, "Well done, good and faithful servant." Dolly Parton. Dolly, thank you.
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2: Hey, this is Peter Burton. This song is a goodbye song for all those things that try to weigh us down in life. It's a reminder that because of what Jesus did on the cross, we can say so long to our past, to our guilt, and our shame. I pray that this song will be an encouragement to you and build your faith no matter what season you're walking through.
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0: positive, uplifting UCB Radio. Good morning. I'm Frank Reed. Thank you. Thank you for starting your morning right here. I'm so glad that we are by your side. Let's get you and I updated once again and see what's going on and check in with Sarah Masters. Good morning, Sarah. What's going on?
1: Hey, good morning, Frank. Here's what your family and friends may be talking about. Parents picking up those popular squishy dumpling toys may want to take a closer look before handing them to the kids. Amazon Canada has removed some off-brand versions from its website after safety concerns, including reports of the gel inside causing skin irritation and, in some cases, burns. Health Canada says it's received 32 reports involving these toys since April, including 4 that mentioned injuries, though it hasn't confirmed a specific safety risk at this point. For now, experts recommend checking squishies regularly for holes or tears, keeping gel-filled versions away from babies and toddlers, and washing skin right away if one breaks. And keep them out of hot cars or direct sunlight, since heat can cause them to burst. Canada is making a pretty great comeback at the Little League World Series in Williamsport, Pennsylvania, which got underway August 19th. The team from Little Mountain in Vancouver lost its opening game to South Korea, but has now won 3 straight, including a 5-1 victory over South Korea yesterday. Canada also beat Australia and Panama along the way, and now faces Japan today with a spot in the international quarterfinals on the line. This is the first time a Canadian team has made it this far since 2017, so these young players are giving us plenty to cheer about.
2: 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However, it's oddly encouraging. 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
3: A real summer-like day for the Medicine Hat area. Yellow advisory for heat. Low humidity at least. Sunshine, high 31. Southeast wind at 15, gusting to 30. Partly cloudy overnight, low at 20. Even hotter for Thursday, mostly sunny. Low humidity at least, high 34. I'm meteorologist Jeff Andrews.
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0: Good morning. Let's get started with your positive word of the day. Matthew 19:14. Jesus said, "Let the little children come to me and do not hinder them, for the kingdom of heaven belongs to such as these." What a great verse to start the morning, and what a song. That's my king, CeCe Winans at UCB Radio. Good morning.

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Do you have a God story? Would you consider sharing it? More on that in just a moment. And with her God story, this is Ann Wilson.

0: positive, uplifting UCB radio. She is Terrian with Honestly, We Just Need Jesus. I'm Frank Reed. Good morning. I played Ann Wilson just a moment ago and God's story and asked you, do you have a God story? If you do, could I ask you to share it with us here at UCB Radio? Here's what's going on. In just a few weeks, we're going to have our fall share-a-thon. And one of the neatest things that happens is we have so many comments from so many listeners of God doing things in people's lives. Maybe you've had an answered prayer, or maybe it's just, God has just done something miraculous. Maybe you've heard something on UCB Radio and it made a big difference in your life. We would love to hear from you. Now, here's the cool thing about your story. You never know how God will use it, but he can't use it unless you share it. So you might be thinking, Frank, it's kind of awkward. I know, that's okay. If it's out of your comfort zone is not your friend. And if you would consider sharing your story, we would love to hear from you. Just give us a call at 888-407-4094. 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Okay, good. 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
1: 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Last fall, we received a referral for a gentleman who was having some mental health issues. 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

0: 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Got some really good teaching in all the songs, and you know, it's very encouraging.
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1: 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Of course, that is Brandon Lake, and That's Who I Praise. I'm Frank Reed. Hello. More of your favorites coming right up. But right now, let's check in once again with Sarah Masters. Good morning, Sarah.
2: Hi, good morning, Frank. Here's what your family and friends may be talking about. For shoppers trying to support Canadian farmers and businesses, Loblaw is bringing back country of origin information on its produce signs. The company had removed the information from displays in most provinces earlier this month, but customer complaints quickly followed. Loblaw says that with the ongoing trade uncertainty, it wants to make it easier for shoppers to identify Canadian products. So, the origin details are returning. The company said they'll also add a T symbol to the shelf labels for some products affected by tariffs. Ontario and Quebec stores had continued showing country of origin information because of provincial rules. Sometimes a little beauty in an ordinary place can brighten an entire neighborhood. In Fort McMurray's Timberley area, Don Pollowy has spent years turning the flower beds around his community mailbox into a colorful little garden, simply because he enjoys it. Don and his wife started planting around their home after moving there in 2007, and he's kept adding to it. More flowers, rocks, and garden beds year after year. Now neighbors are taking notice. A post about his work received more than 1,400 likes and hundreds of comments. And he even received a nomination for the Local Communities in Bloom Award, which celebrates people who improve their communities through plants and care. At 60, he says gardening is something he plans to keep doing to stay active, and the encouragement from his neighbors has put a pretty big smile on his face.
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4: Real summer-like day for the Medicine Hat area. Yellow advisory for heat. Low humidity at least. Sunshine, high 31. Southeast wind at 15, gusting to 30. Partly cloudy overnight, low at 20. Even hotter for Thursday, mostly sunny. Low humidity at least, high 34. I'm meteorologist Jeff Andrews.
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1: Good morning, I'm Frank Reed. Here's your positive word of the day. Matthew 19:14 says, Jesus said, "Let the children come to me and do not hinder them, for the kingdom of heaven belongs to such as these." What a great verse to start the morning. What a great song. God Only Knows. For King and Country at UCB Radio, good morning.

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I'm Frank Reed. Okay, personal question. Very, very personal question. Do you have a dog? Do you love your dog? Okay, good. Meet me here in about 7 minutes. This is Kane.

0: Ashton Crowns. I'm Frank Reed. Good morning. I've been looking forward to pressing this button all morning long. Are you ready? Here we go. 3, 2, 1, go. Okay, so guess what today is? Today is officially National Dog Day on the National Day calendar. I'm not kidding. National Dog Day. Okay, so here's what I'm asking you to do. If you have a dog, I know that you love your dog. They're such a gift. Well, you know what? Every pet is a gift. Now my daughter Hope has a cat, you know, and I love her cat, but I'm a dog guy. I'm a dog guy. So, could you go to Facebook? 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You'll see a picture of our Maddie in a boat. And I'm asking you to post a picture of your dog and let us know your dog's name, how much you love them, how wonderful they are. Could we flood our Facebook page with just a whole bunch of dog pictures this morning? Would you do it? Once again, it's National Dog Day. Let's celebrate your dog. When you go to Facebook, search UCB Radio and post your picture there. I'll be looking for it. I'll be looking for your dog, all right? 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
1: We then moved to Mentor. 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
1: 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We do that in every aspect of life. That's going to be the case we do with our adult children at times too.
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Sometimes you'll hear just the right song or just the right words at just the right time. Maybe you need to hear this. It's going to be all right. This is Matt Marr.

0: positive, uplifting UCB Radio. Happy Wednesday. Well, I mean, it's better than Monday or Tuesday. I'm Frank Reed. I'm so glad you're here. Thank you for listening. Let's get you and I updated once again and check in with Sarah Mesters. Good morning, Sarah.
1: Hey,
0: what's going
1: on? Frank. Here's what your family and friends may be talking about. You may want to take a second look at your change. There's a new colorful toonie making its way into circulation. The Royal Canadian Mint has released a special $2 coin marking the 100th anniversary of the Royal Canadian Legion and its work supporting veterans. The coin features the Legion's maple leaf crest, a poppy, and the words, "We will remember them," with red, blue, white, black, and gold details. 3 million have been made, including 2 million color versions and 1 million without color. They started circulating Monday, so you could spot one in your change or get one from the bank. And honestly, finding one would make a pretty nice little piece of Canadian history for your pocket. For generations, Dolly Parton brought people joy through her music, movies, and unmistakable personality. She passed away yesterday at 80, leaving behind a remarkable career that included more than 3,000 songs, 11 Grammy Awards, and classics like Jolene, Coat of Many Colors, and I Will Always Love You. But her legacy goes beyond music. Coming from a poor family in Tennessee, Dolly never forgot her roots. She supported literacy programs, scholarships, and other causes. She also created Dollywood and became known for the way she connected with people and gave back. And perhaps fittingly, Dolly once said she felt closest to God when she was writing, often thanking him for the words that came to her. Her music may be what made her famous, but the good she did is a part of what she leaves behind.
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3: Real summer-like day for the Medicine Hat area. Yellow advisory for heat. Low humidity at least. Sunshine, high 31. Southeast wind at 15, gusting to 30. Partly cloudy overnight, low at 20. Even hotter for Thursday, mostly sunny. Low humidity at least, high 34. I'm meteorologist Jeff Andrews.
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0: Good morning, I'm Frank Reed. Here's your positive word of the day. Matthew 19:14, Jesus said, "Let the little children come to me and do not hinder them, for the kingdom of heaven belongs to such as these." Amen and amen. Great verse to start the morning, and only Mercy Me could do a song like this, having an attitude toward death.

positive, uplifting UCB Radio. So amazing the timing on this song. We got it right before Easter. It's like the perfect song. It's called I Do It Again. This is Andrew Ripp.

0: positive, uplifting UCB Radio, love and the outcome, and he is with us. I'm Frank Reed, and Dolly Parton is with Jesus. Wow. Celebrating Dolly Parton today all around the world. Everybody is celebrating Dolly. So I thought it would be really, really cool to look up some of the things she said. She had so many wonderful quotes, okay? So check this out. This is what Dolly Parton said. You'll never do a whole lot unless you're brave enough to try. When someone shows you their true colors, believe them. Don't get so busy making a living that you forget to make a life. We cannot direct the wind, but we can adjust the sails. Dolly Parton said, oh, I love this, I have a strict policy that nobody cries alone in my presence. Oh, so good. If you don't like the road you're walking, start paving another one. Dolly Parton said, if you see someone without a smile today, just give them yours. Find out who you are and do it on purpose. And I think these are my two favorites. Storms make trees take deeper roots. And one more. The way I see it, if you want the rainbow, you gotta put up with the rain. Wow. Remembering Dolly Parton this morning at Positive Uplifting UCB Radio.
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Good morning, I'm Frank Reed. I've got the Pat Barrett song next. I've got a fire that will never burn out. Can I just be honest? I mean, sometimes in my life it's been a flicker. But praise God, it has never gone out. Do you agree? What a great song. Pat Barrett is here at UCB Radio.

0: positive, uplifting UCB Radio. So powerful. Lauren Daigle. Oh, that's one of my faves. That is called You Say. I'm Frank Reed. More of your favorites are coming right up. But right now, let's check in once again with Sarah Masters. Good morning, Sarah. What's going on?
1: Hi, Frank. Good morning. Here's what your family and friends may be talking about. Blue Jays fans are getting to see a different side of pitcher Dylan Cease, this time through his art. Cease has teamed up with the Art Gallery of Ontario to release a limited edition collection featuring his painting, Eve of Toronto, including prints, postcards, clothing, and tote bags. He says,

0: painting became a creative outlet during a stressful baseball season, giving him a chance to relax and experiment in a way he can't always do on the field. The painting is a kind of love letter to Toronto, and now proceeds from the collection will support the AGO's work helping people experience and learn about art. Cease says, it feels good to share his creativity and be a part of the community in a whole new way. Those popular squishy dumpling toys are getting a closer look from parents after some safety concerns cropped up. Amazon Canada has removed some off-brand versions from its website following reports that the gel inside can cause skin irritation and, in some cases, burns. Health Canada has received 32 reports involving these toys since April, including 4 that mentioned injuries, although it hasn't confirmed a specific safety risk at this point. Experts recommend checking the toys often for holes or tears, keeping gel-filled versions away from babies and toddlers, and washing skin right away if one breaks. They should also be kept out of hot cars and direct sunlight, since heat can cause them to burst.
1: 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However, it's oddly encouraging. 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
2: Real summer-like day for the Medicine Hat area. Yellow advisory for heat. Low humidity at least. Sunshine, high 31. Southeast wind at 15, gusting to 30. Partly cloudy overnight, low at 20. Even hotter for Thursday, mostly sunny. Low humidity at least, high 34. I'm meteorologist Jeff Andrews.
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3: Good morning, I'm Frank Reed. Here's your positive word of the day. Matthew 19:14, Jesus said, "Let the little children come to me and do not hinder them, for the kingdom of heaven belongs to such as these." Wow. Great verse to start the morning, and the gigantic song from Brandon Lake and Jelly Roll. It is the hard-fought Hallelujah.

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We have been celebrating Dolly Parton all morning long here at UCB Radio, and passed away yesterday at the age of 80. And she was very, very supportive of Christian music. Matter of fact, she did some things with For King and Country. And of course, she had this gigantic song with Zach Williams. It is so good. There Was Jesus, Zach and Dolly at UCB Radio. Every

0: positive, uplifting UCB Radio. I'm Frank Reed. Okay, here we go. Today, on the National Day calendar, it is officially National Dog Day. All right, so here's what we're asking you to do. I've got a picture of my Maddie Mae in a boat at the UCB Radio Facebook page. Just go to Facebook and search UCB Radio. You'll see a picture of my Maddie, but then I'm asking other friends who have dogs to post pictures, and they're really starting to populate now. Check it out. Let me see. Hey, Frank, here are my three fur kids from left to right. This is Taylor, Haley, and Kieran. Oh, so cute. Heather sent a picture of Ivan. Hi, Ivan. Oliver. Oliver belongs to Chris. Oh, Chris, what a great pick. Let's see who else we have here. Michelle with our boys, Aries, Nova, and Chance. Let's see. Oh, Kathy with Ranger. Ranger is a golden retriever. Good morning, Ranger. Let's see. Candace posted. This is Booker with the kids. This is our girl, Winter, from Jennifer. Thank you, Frank. And this is Leslie with her pup. Hannah with Ruby, our 10-year-old miniature poodle, and Liz with Bentley and Sadie. Check them out and post the picture of your dog on this National Dog Day. 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
2: I will always love you, no matter what. This is a phrase I seek to drill into my children's hearts and minds because I want them not just to know it, but to believe it. Sometimes, even when we try and display unconditional love in our human relationships, it can be challenging to comprehend it in our relationship with God. But when you are a child of God, He loves you no matter what. That means nothing that you can do will cause you to lose His love for you. And in the same way that you would go to great lengths for the people you love most, God has and will do the same.

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I'm Frank Reed. I will always, always, always remind you, don't stop praying. Mom, dad, grandparents, employees, employers, students, don't stop praying. What if I told you? Here is the new one from For King and Country.

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0: 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Good morning. I'm Frank Reed. So glad you're starting your morning right here. Thank you for listening. I have more of your favorites coming right up, but let's check in with Sarah Masters one more time. Good morning, Sarah.
1: Hi, good morning, Frank. Here's what your family and friends may be talking about. Canada's young baseball players are on a roll at the Little League World Series in Williamsport, Pennsylvania, which started August 19th. The team from Little Mountain in Vancouver lost its opening game to South Korea, but has bounced back with three straight wins, beating Australia, Panama, and then South Korea 5-1 yesterday. Canada takes on Japan today with a spot in the international quarterfinals up for grabs. It's the first time a Canadian team has reached this stage of the tournament since 2017, so there's plenty of reason to cheer these kids on. For shoppers wanting to know where their groceries come from, Loblaw is putting country of origin information back on its produce signs. The company removed the information from displays in most provinces earlier this month, but quickly heard from unhappy customers. Loblaw says that with continued trade uncertainty, it wants to make it easier for shoppers to spot Canadian products, so those origin details will be back. The company will also use a T symbol on shelf labels for some products affected by tariffs. Ontario and Quebec stores never stopped displaying country of origin information because provincial rules require it.
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3: Real summer-like day for the Medicine Hat area. Yellow advisory for heat. Low humidity at least. Sunshine, high 31. Southeast wind at 15, gusting to 30. Partly cloudy overnight, low at 20. Even hotter for Thursday, mostly sunny. Low humidity at least, high 34. I'm meteorologist Jeff Andrews.
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0: Good morning, I'm Frank Reed. Here's your positive word of the day. Matthew 19:14. Jesus said, "Let the little children come to me and do not hinder them, for the kingdom of heaven belongs to such as these." Oh, wow. What a great verse. What a powerful song this is. I believe you. It's Megan Woods at UCB Radio. Good morning.

0: positive, uplifting. UCB Radio, they are We the Kingdom and Jesus Does. I'm Frank Reed. Good morning. Well, are you ready to start to talk about back to school? Oh, here it comes. And I'm so excited because we are bringing back our back to school prayers. We did this last year and it was so wonderful. We're inviting you, our UCB Radio listener, to share heartfelt prayers for your kids, your grandkids, nieces, nephews, teachers, schools, education staff. And we're going to be playing back a whole bunch of your prayers on the air during the first week of September. 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
2: Hey guys, Tasha Layton here, and I have a song out called Meet Me in the Valley, and the rubber meets the road in our faith when we worship in the valley as much as on the mountaintop. It's in the valley where God meets us. It's in the valley where he brings dry bones to life. It's in the valley where he waters and brings growth. And so if you're in a valley, don't be scared of the valley. Ask God to show you where he is in it and be with him. Let him be with you in the valley, and he will bring peace and comfort and everything that he is to you.

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1: We were coaching them at younger and obviously in control, but we're not in control anymore. So when we now give them the passport to adulthood, we have to take a deep breath and keep a welcoming mat, you know, type of a relationship with them. At the same time, we have to be strong with what we believe our values are. But it's very possible to, in the context of this culture, be in a relationship with people who we don't agree with. We do that in every aspect of life. That's going to be the case we do with our adult children at times too.

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I'm Frank Reed with Toby Mac Wisdom for you from his Speak Life page. If you knew the ending, you would never need the faith to walk the path. Oh, so good, so good. And Lord, it feels good to be loved by you. Toby Mac here at UCB Radio. Good morning.

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0: so good. 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She is CC Winans. Good morning. I'm Frank Reed. Happy to be with you once again. What a morning it's been. Oh, we've had so much fun this morning celebrating Dolly Parton. Oh, man. Dolly with Jesus. What a thought this morning, right? Also, we are celebrating, not kidding, National Dog Day. So I posted a picture of my Maddie May on Facebook. And then we're asking friends who have dogs just like you to go to Facebook and post a picture of your dog. It's really starting to fill up now. Let me see. We've got some new ones here. Let's say good morning to Bentley and Sadie. Oh, belongs to Liz. Good morning, Liz. Let's say good morning to Ruby, our 10-year-old miniature poodle from Hannah. Let's say good morning to Leslie, who shared a picture of her pup. Let's say good morning to Winter, who belongs to Jennifer. Once again, celebrating National Dog Day today, and we'd love to celebrate your dog. Just go to Facebook and search UCB Radio. You'll see where to post your picture. Tell us about your pup. 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I do love you for listening. 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
3: This is Hope with God. I'm Andrew Palau.
4: Have you felt trapped by circumstances beyond your control? Consider the story of Daniel from the Bible. This is God's ancient book of wisdom. Because of his faithfulness to God, jealous leaders plotted against Daniel and he was thrown into a den of lions. But Daniel didn't panic. He prayed and he trusted God. And that night, God miraculously shut the mouths of the lions, and Daniel emerged untouched. God had not only protected him, but also inspired faith in everyone else who witnessed this. And God is working like this even today. He may not always remove the danger, but he will walk with you.

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If you feel trapped or afraid, ask him, God, I want to trust you. 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Amen. 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

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I'm Frank Reed. I do love you for listening. Thank you. Thank you for hanging out with us this morning. Oh, it's been a good day. It's been a good day. Sarah Masters is coming up next. She'll take very, very good care of you. I'll see you tomorrow morning right here. In the

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1: Real summer-like day for the Medicine Hat area. Yellow advisory for heat. Low humidity at least. Sunshine, high 31. Southeast wind at 15, gusting to 30. Partly cloudy overnight, low at 20. Even hotter for Thursday, mostly sunny. Low humidity at least, high 34. I'm meteorologist Jeff Andrews.
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1: 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Hey, good Wednesday morning. I'm Sarah Masters. Glad to be hanging out with you today. We've made it to the middle of the week, which means we're kind of somewhere between I got this and I need a nap. Or at least I am.

0: That's Even at My Worst by Blanca on positive, uplifting UCB Radio. Hey, I'm Sarah Masters, and maybe you need this little reminder today, just like I did. You don't have to figure out the whole week right now. Just take the next step. That's it. God's already in the moments you're heading toward, so keep going, and hey, if coffee has to do a little of the heavy lifting today, that's all right.
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Here's your positive word of the day from Matthew 19:14. 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

0: perfectly.
1: That's Perfectly by Micah Tyler on Positive Uplifting UCB Radio. I'm Sarah Masters. You know, we always hear about how a song reaches a person when they need it most. And I was just having that moment listening to that song. There's something about hearing, I give you failures and you give me grace. All of my problems don't push you away. Because that's kind of where I am today. And maybe you've had one of those days too, where you're just painfully aware of everything that you're not getting right. And then, you know, a song like this comes on and it says, you know what? God already knows. He knows us perfectly and he loves us perfectly. That's a beautiful thing to hear.
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1: Mainly clear as we go through the rest of the afternoon, heading into the evening. Southeast wind at 15 after a high of 31. Partly cloudy overnight. South breeze at 15 as we drop down to 20. Sunny, even hotter Thursday, high 34. I'm meteorologist Jeff Andrews on positive, uplifting UCB Radio.
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0: positive, uplifting UCB Radio. I'm Sarah Masters. That's Zach Williams with Dolly Parton. It's been wonderful reading all the tributes that have poured in for her. So many people were touched by her music, her kindness. Those that had the opportunity to meet her, they all say something similar, you know, that when they met her, she just made them feel so special and so loved. What an incredible gift that woman had. And she was never shy about using it either. But it's wonderful reading all those tributes. And she once said, "I hope I'll be remembered as somebody that tried to do some good in the world and left a few good things." And I would say that she absolutely lived up to that statement. She can check that box because she really did leave a lot of good things behind.
1: It doesn't matter how far you think you've fallen from God or how low you feel you've gone. God has a plan for your life. 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
2: I have panic disorder and severe reoccurring depression. 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
3: While time devoted to self-awareness and self-examination is often a positive thing, it can distract you from the main thing, and that's Christ awareness. What if, instead of being filled with an awareness of self, such as how you feel or how others perceive you, you turned to Christ consciousness? If you come to Jesus genuinely asking Him to fill you with an awareness of Himself, He will do it. And as Christ awareness becomes a habit, you'll soon realize you've discovered what it means to abide in Him. Pause to ponder. A myriad of things will attempt to detract your focus from your Savior today. When they do, just whisper Jesus' name to reestablish your focus on Him. And if you find yourself stuck in the unforgiving trap of self-consciousness, invite the Holy Spirit to shift your focus off of self and onto Christ.
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6: Can you think of any words that are the same in every language? How about the words, huh? As in, huh, you put my pizza in the box upside down. Linguists say, huh, is nearly universal. So are the words mama and papa. The sounds are easy for babies to make. A few other words are surprisingly common around the world. Taxi, coffee, banana, and chocolate. Ah, yes, chocolate. You know, recently I tested cocoa positive, which brings us to some jokes. One of the jokes I tell when speaking is found in almost every culture on earth. I tell of our son Jeff and how he came home and told his mom, "I'm getting married, but I want you to guess which girl it is." He brought three young women into our living room and sat them on the couch. Finally, he said, "Which one?" His mom pointed to the girl in the middle. "How did you know, Mom?" "Because I don't like her." Well, the truth is, we love our daughters-in-law dearly. But the joke works because mother-in-law jokes are universal. Google mother-in-law jokes and you'll discover more than you ever wanted to know. Most are terrible. Like, what's the difference between a mother-in-law and a mosquito? The mosquito stops sucking when you slap it. Terrible. See, that's what I told you was terrible. Yeah, these jokes have been around for centuries. The ancient Roman satirist Juvenal was telling them nearly 2,000 years ago. Why? Because whenever an outsider joins a family, there's potential for tension. And where there's tension, humor usually follows. Recently, a soon-to-be mother-in-law asked my wife how to become the world's best mother-in-law. Since Ramona has been practicing mother-in-lawing for nearly 20 years, she had some thoughts. And here's just a starter kit. Number one, cultivate their marriage. When our newly married daughter phoned for advice, Ramona often answered, "What does Jordan think?" It's simple, but important. We are no longer our children's primary counselors. Our role is to nudge them toward each other. The Bible says marriage involves leaving, cleaving, and becoming one. Parents who remain too involved can unintentionally make that harder. Number two, take second place. Let go of your son or daughter. They were never yours anyway. They were God's. Years ago, our daughter and son-in-law planned to move to the Philippines to work in an orphanage. Our first thought was, yikes. What we said was, we'll pray for you every step of the way. And we did. The plans changed, and today they live 6 hours away. Number three, bite your tongue. About 98% of the time, unsolicited advice is neither solicited nor appreciated. Unless there's genuine danger or serious concern, resist the urge to offer running commentary. Number four, be a cheerleader. Remember when you wanted to be one in high school? You get a second chance. To encourage often, to celebrate victories, not to maintain control or even be right, nor to be a GPS that constantly reroutes every conversation back to yourself. Ask good questions and lovingly listen. Never enter your children's home looking like a building inspector, checking dust levels, evaluating the parenting, critiquing the paint color. Let me be blunt. Do you want to see your grandkids? Love their parents. Mother-in-lawing requires wisdom, humility, and it means respecting boundaries, loving without hovering. When this is done well, your son or daughter-in-law ceases to be an outsider and becomes family. And you become a loving encourager who prays for them each day. May God give you wisdom. When we do that, our kids may actually look forward to our visits, and those old jokes stop being true.
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Jesus said, "Let the little children come to me and do not hinder them, for the kingdom of heaven belongs to such as these."

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0: That's Brooke Nichols with Not Finished on Positive Uplifting UCB Radio. 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
2: Oh, you know, I heard the funniest commercial the other day. It's this whole thing with this guy doing a whole breakup thing, but it turns out it's actually his

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1: Hi, Maggie. 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
4: 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Naomi says in Ruth 1 verse 20, "Do not call me Naomi, call me Mara, for the Almighty has dealt very bitterly with me." Naomi's name means pleasant, but she wants to be called by a new name, bitter. This widow has walked a painful path. She lost her husband and two sons, left without a means of support and facing a fragile future. We don't get to choose our lot in life, but we can choose our response to it. Naomi chose to blame God. She accuses him of taking everything that mattered from her. While Ruth chose to see God as a refuge, Naomi's face displayed a thin-lipped expression of bitterness. If you blame the very one who is your refuge, where else will you turn? Her heart is empty, but read on. It's not going to last. For more biblical teaching from Back to the Bible Canada, listen anytime by visiting ucbradio.com/on-demand.
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1: Mainly clear as we go through the rest of the afternoon, heading into the evening. Southeast wind at 15 after a high of 31. Partly cloudy overnight. South breeze at 15 as we drop down to 20. Sunny, even hotter Thursday, high 34. I'm meteorologist Jeff Andrews on positive, uplifting UCB Radio.
0: 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Some may call it odd. However, it's oddly encouraging. 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

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Hope you're having a good Wednesday. I'm Sarah Masters. 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

0: Greg Sykes on Positive Uplifting UCB Radio. That's Reverse. Hey, I'm Sarah Masters. If you like collecting coins, I want to let you know about a new toonie that just went into circulation on Monday. So it might take a little while to get to you, but this one is celebrating the 100th anniversary of the Royal Canadian Legion and its work supporting veterans. So it features the Legion's maple leaf crest. There's a poppy on it as well, and the words, "We will remember them." And there are 2 million that have been done in color, so red, blue, white, black, and gold details. And then the other million that are in circulation, it's just the typical gold and silver colors. But they look really nice, and if you like to collect coins, you'll definitely want to get yourself one. You can also go into the bank and ask for one, I think. Anyway, I just found out that I have a coin collection that I didn't know about. I found it when I was cleaning out my closet to do work on it. It was a little sandwich bag that had special loonies, toonies, and quarters in there. Some were Habs loonies. There was also provincial quarters and some other ones too. So I've been collecting even though I didn't know I was. I kind of want to track down this new coin though so I can add it to my accidental collection, because I guess that's who I am now.
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Jesus said, "Let the little children come to me and do not hinder them, for the kingdom of heaven belongs to such

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5: 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It's a lifelong practice. 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In this act, our pride shatters, paving the way for healing and growth. 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Today, ask God to shine his light on areas of your life where regret and shame are lingering, and then receive his forgiveness and freedom.
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1: Mainly clear as we go through the rest of the afternoon, heading into the evening. Southeast wind at 15 after a high of 31. Partly cloudy overnight. South breeze at 15 as we drop down to 20. Sunny, even hotter Thursday, high 34. I'm meteorologist Jeff Andrews on positive, uplifting UCB Radio.
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3: 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And people are like, what song is UCB? 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

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I'm Sarah Masters. You're listening to positive, uplifting UCB Radio, and this is Bethel Music with Brandon Lake. Too good to not believe.

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Here's your positive word of the day, found in Matthew 19, verse 14. Jesus said, "Let the little children come to me and do not hinder them, for the kingdom of heaven belongs to such

0: Mandiza on Positive Uplifting UCB Radio. I'm Sarah Masters. You're going to want to get yourself a good night's sleep tonight because tomorrow you either have to stay up late or get up early to see the lunar eclipse that'll be happening. They say it's one not to miss because it's the last good one until about 2028, 2029. So head outside, look up at the moon if you can. Hopefully the skies will stay clear. Now this technically is a partial lunar eclipse, but about 94% of the moon will be covered by Earth's shadow. So not quite a full eclipse, but also more than partial, you know? At the peak, it could even take on that beautiful reddish-orange color. So if you're in Ontario, you will want to step outside, maybe around 10:30 p.m. That's when things really start to get going. The best view will be just after midnight. In Saskatchewan, peak is around 10:12 p.m., Alberta around 10:12 as well, and then in BC around 9:12 p.m. And if you miss this one, again, you won't get to see one, a good one, until about 2029. So hopefully you can watch, and if the skies are cloudy where you are, you can also watch a live stream of it. The Griffith Observatory in California will be doing a full live stream.
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2: 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And Austin Adamek has gained a clearer understanding of what Peter experienced. 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
3: Peter eventually walks out, and he was literally walking on top of water. The scripture says when he started perceiving the wind and the waves is when he started to sink, and he forgot about the promise of Jesus that said, come, and that he would sustain him. He started freaking out, and he started to sink. But he's holding Jesus' hand through all of it. We can

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1: 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I hope that you enjoy the rest of your afternoon. And until tomorrow, take care. Stay blessed. I'm going to leave you with Brian Dirksen. This is Come, Now is the Time to Worship on positive, uplifting UCB Radio.

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1: Mainly clear as we go through the rest of the afternoon, heading into the evening. Southeast wind at 15 after a high of 31. Partly cloudy overnight. South breeze at 15 as we drop down to 20. Sunny, even hotter Thursday, high 34. I'm meteorologist Jeff Andrews on positive, uplifting UCB Radio.
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I'm Tracy Leake. I'm positive, uplifting UCB Radio. It's just been amazing to see the outpouring of love for sweet Dolly Parton. Did she live to the fullest and give to the fullest. Trying to be more like her.

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0: Brandon Heath, See Me Through It on Positive Uplifting UCB Radio. I'm Tracy Leake. And when you just kind of, you know, watch the coverage and you're scrolling through social media and just seeing how many people loved one person, Dolly Parton, and what she stood for. There have been so many quotes, saw so many interviews, you know, of her past. But one of the things that I just loved and grabbed hold of today was she said, if you see somebody without a smile, give them yours. Something we can all do.
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2: We then moved to mentor. 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
2: We were coaching them at younger and obviously in control, but we're not in control anymore. 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But it's very possible to, in the context of this culture, be in a relationship with people who we don't agree with. We do that in every aspect of life. That's going to be the case we do with our adult children at times too.
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4: This is Hope with God. I'm Andrew Palau. Have you felt trapped by circumstances beyond your control? Consider the story of Daniel from the Bible. This is God's ancient book of wisdom. Because of his faithfulness to God, jealous leaders plotted against Daniel and he was thrown into a den of lions. But Daniel didn't panic. He prayed and he trusted God. And that night, God miraculously shut the mouths of the lions, and Daniel emerged untouched. God had not only protected him, but also inspired faith in everyone else who witnessed this. And God is working like this even today. He may not always remove the danger, but he will walk with you through it. He gives courage when we feel afraid, and he strengthens us when we're weak. If you feel trapped or afraid, ask him, God, I want to trust you. Protect me. Give me courage and help me to know you. Amen. Always remember, there is hope with God.
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Our positive word today, Jesus said, "Let the little children come to me. 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

Our mindset matters. Replace the lies with truth, one song at a time. 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

0: Washed, Elevation Rhythm on Positive Uplifting UCB Radio. I'm Tracy Leak, and you know, being a woman, we go through all kinds of different phases and skincare routines. And I was getting a text from one of my friends this morning. She said, I mean, just out of the blue, hey, what skincare routine are you doing? And I'm like, it's almost like, you know, flipping a coin. And I said, I'm using like 7 different products, some that, you know, are probably expired. I don't know. And it's just so funny to me because, you know, we try and then we're like, oh, here's the new thing. And here, this is the other new thing. And I just think about my mom. Like my mom, she, you know, had some moisturizer. She cleaned her face in the morning and at night, moisturizer, done. And she wasn't worried about all of it. She looks beautiful.
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1: Partly cloudy overnight, south wind at 15, gusting to 30, our low 20. We're going to heat up on Thursday. Mostly sunny, yellow advisory for heat, south wind at 15, Thursday's high 34. Clear Thursday night, low 18. Sunny and 30 on Friday. I'm UCB meteorologist Jeff Andrews.
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1: 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Shouldn't be living.

0: Carrie Jo forever on Positive Uplifting UCB Radio. I'm Tracy Leak. We have National This and That Day all the time. This one, it's pretty big. You do not want to miss it because they're going to know if you do. Okay, so today is National Dog Day. So if you have a dog that is pretty much a member of your family, kind of runs the family, we've got little Daisy May. She's 15. She's doing just fine. And then there's little Millie Nelson. And yeah, pretty much every day is National Dog Day in our house. And I make it that way. They're just little babies.
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2: Hey, it's Katie Nicole, and this is the story behind my song, I Found Jesus. I Found Jesus is a song about my testimony. I've been through a lot of hurt in my life, and even in the moments where I wanted to give up on God, He never once gave up on me. Every single step of the way, I found Jesus time and time again, and He gave me a reason to keep going no matter how difficult things got.

Romans 8:39 says, "Nor height, nor depth, nor anything else in creation will ever be able to separate us from the love of God." This verse has given me so much peace and comfort in the moments where I felt unworthy of being loved. God has never turned his back on me once, but there have been many moments that I have tried to walk away from him, and it led me to some of my lowest moments where I had no choice but to call upon the name of the Lord. And in those moments, I was still met with his grace and loving kindness. So if you've ever felt like you're too far gone, I've been there, and I'm here to tell you that there's a God who has never left you, and he never will.

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I wonder if God smiles. He's like, I'm coming. Here's We the Kingdom. Rescue me.

0: Jordan St. Cyr and Lay It Down on Positive Uplifting UCB Radio. I'm Tracy Leake, and we're coming up on back to school real fast. 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And so, you can pray. 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

Dolly Parton said, the way I see it, if you want a rainbow, you got to put up with a little bit of rain. 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

0: 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Hi, I'm Sarah Masters. Here's what your family and friends may be talking about. One Fort McMurray man has turned a simple community mailbox into a little neighborhood garden, and his neighbors have definitely noticed. Don Polloy has spent years adding flowers, rocks, and garden beds around the mailbox in Timberley, simply because he enjoys gardening. Don and his wife started planting around their home after moving to Fort McMurray in 2007, and he's continued adding to it every year. A neighbor's post about his work received more than 1,400 likes and hundreds of comments. And Don has also been nominated for a local Communities in Bloom Award, which recognizes people who make their communities better through plants and care. At 60, Don says gardening helps him stay active, and all the kind words from his neighbors have given him a pretty big smile. You may want to check your change a little more closely, especially if you enjoy collecting coins, because there's a colorful new toonie out there. The Royal Canadian Mint has released a special $2 coin celebrating the 100th anniversary of the Royal Canadian Legion and its work supporting veterans. It features the Legion's maple leaf crest, a poppy, and the words, "We will remember them," along with red, blue, white, black, and gold details. 3 million coins were made, 2 million in color, and 1 million without. They did begin circulating Monday, so you could find one in your change or at the bank. Not a bad little piece of Canadian history to carry around in your pocket.
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2: Partly cloudy overnight, south wind at 15, gusting to 30, our low 20. We're going to heat up on Thursday. Mostly sunny, yellow advisory for heat. South wind at 15. Thursday's high 34. Clear Thursday night, low 18. Sunny and 30 on Friday. I'm UCB meteorologist Jeff Andrews.
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0: 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It's been great. It really helps start my day off good.
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0: That's Crowder. Good God Almighty. I'm positive, uplifting UCB Radio. I'm Tracy Leake, and won't be long. We're heading back into school. And if you're, you know, trying to get everything together, don't forget, we've got a mix and match lunchbox builder. 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
4: And then suddenly social media shows up and people started thinking of radio more like. 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We've put our findings into a free guide called How Radio Ads Outperform Digital Ads. 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
7: Summer's first fruits, especially berries, have held deep cultural and spiritual significance in many indigenous and ancestral food systems. Seasonal eating was once not a trend, but a necessity, rooted in cycles of foraging, fishing, harvesting, and preserving. Today's emphasis on local, in-season produce echoes long-standing cultural practices around stewardship and celebration. Wild berries, herbs, and garden vegetables continue to connect communities to land, memory, and nourishment. Preserving, fermenting, and sharing summer bounty are acts of sustainability

0: Paul speaks about those who have turned away from Jesus and the truth, and then turns to those who remain faithful. In 2 Thessalonians 2, verse 13, he writes, "But we ought always to thank God for you, brothers and sisters loved by the Lord, because God chose you as first fruits to be saved through the sanctifying work of the Spirit and through belief in the truth." Paul is reminding us that all we have in Jesus began in his heart and is based on his love for us. Long before we reached for him, he had already set his love upon us. His Spirit is at work within us, shaping us, refining us, drawing us closer day by day. Today, rest in this. You are chosen, and the same God who called you is faithfully at work in you. I'm Bob Beasley, and these have been Words from the Heart.
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Jesus said, "Let the little children come to me. Do not hinder them, for the kingdom of heaven belongs to such as these."

0: Bill Wickham, Homesick for Heaven. I'm positive, uplifting, UCB Radio. I'm Tracy Leake. So if you're grandma, grandpa, aunts, uncles, if you're maybe, you know, part of the back to school, get your cameras ready, get your phones ready. You might want to start practicing with the angles of the phones now. So if you have a teenager, especially someone in high school, a granddaughter or a daughter in high school, practice ahead of time. Trust me.
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4: I've been listening for 5 years, and at the beginning of it, you know, I would turn it off when people would walk into the workshop because I didn't want to be branded different, but now the radio never shuts off.
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